0: 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And you let her go.
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Enrique Iglesias y Juan Luis Guerra.

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My last 5 minutes. 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Think I'm just crazy. 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Last music for Elka. 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And I'm lazy. 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
2: We want some bombastic, romantic, fantastic lover. 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

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And if your man gives you trouble just to move out on a double, and you don't let it trouble your brain, 'cause away goes trouble down the drain. Said away goes trouble down the drain.

You said hola, hola, I don't remember anymore. You said hola, hola, but I'm sure that wasn't all.